Drake said, let me go ahead and get y'all my version of Not Like Us, man. Too Hard for Radio, new music by Drake. Your boy High Ride right here on GCI. But check out the remix on my IG page, man. My IG story at My Name Is Hot Rod. That's Is with an IZ. Go check it out how they put this song and blended it in with Fresh Prince of Bel-Air. It's on my IG story right now. Go ahead and do that. In the meantime, I got this Mariah the Scientist. It's GCI. Sometimes

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0: Classic right there, Rich Homie Quan type of way, right here on 107.5 WGCI, the Shy's number one for hip-hop and R&B. Your boy High Ride on a Sunday, Hood Jeopardy, each and every hour, giving you a chance at a pair of Tone Capone Day tickets, May 29th. It's going down at the Hot House of Blues, so don't miss out on this. All right, also that weekend, May 30th, We the Ones Comedy Tour, Wintrust Arena, Mike Epps, DC Young Fly, Nav Grand, Carlos Miller, Chico Bean, Tony Roberts, Just Niece, and so many other. Ticketmaster.com. Go ahead, buy those tickets right now. All right? And then, it's just a lot happening right now, man. Hey, don't forget, you got a chance at some money tomorrow, man. We do this every day, Monday through Friday. You got a chance, 11 minutes after each hour, 8 a.m. to 8 p.m. for $1,000. 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All right, got more music on the other side too. Gunna, Burna Boy, Sexy Red, also some Wale. And let's do this. My son wanna hear it again. I'm sorry. Lil Uzi Vert, what you saying? And I'm taking back with this money bag. Yo, Waukesha. It's coming up next right here on GCI.
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1: All right, y'all ready for my next question? Hood Jeopardy, every hour for a pair of Tone Capone tickets. Your boy High Ride right here on GCI. Hit my line when you get the answer. I'm trying to make these super easy. The first one was, man, that was just too damn easy. All right, but here is my next question. Let's keep it some of my favorite actors and comedians. All right, so with that being said, man, somebody hit my line, 866-885-1075. Give me three characters from the sitcom Martin. That's it. I just need three characters from the sitcom Martin. I mean, characters that Martin played in the show. All right, not the co-cast and all that stuff. I need the characters that Martin played in the show. Just three characters. All right, 866-885-1075 is the number. In the meantime, I got this Leon Thomas, Chris Brown Mutt. It's GCI. Good luck.

0: 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I'm Nicki Minaj.
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3: Yeah, I kind of put the cup down for a minute, but honestly, it ain't nobody's business what's in my cup, what's in your cup, what's in their cup. It's your cup. Drink it. So whatever the hell was in my cup, the only reaction I did was got more popular, more successful, did a lot more things that I've ever done. I probably should pick that cup back up.
4: 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Do you love me not?

0: That's right, Moneybagg Yo, Wakeisha, right here on 107.5 WGCI, the Shy's number one for hip-hop and R&B. Your boy, High Ride, on a Sunday, Hood Jeopardy. You know how we get down, man, asking y'all some questions each and every hour for some Tone Capone Day tickets. And you want to be in the building May 29th. I needed the answer to my Hood Jeopardy question. All right, characters from the sitcom Martin. I'm about to say the movie Martin. I'm tripping today. Characters from the sitcom Martin, do you got them? Obviously, a lot of y'all got them because y'all calling my line right now. So I'm going to answer one of these calls right now. Let me see. GCI, who's this?
1: Margarita.
0: Margarita?
1: Hey.
0: On a Sunday. Hey. Oh, I just got tipsy. Hey, Margarita, what's up? What's that town you call me from?
1: You said what side of town? North.
0: North? Okay. North. Just north?
1: Yeah.
0: North.
1: Logan Square area.
0: There you go. Represent. All right. Everybody in Logan Square. Hey, look. So, Margarita up there, up north. I'm trying to give out these Tone Capone Day tickets, and of course it's Hood Jeopardy, so I got this question right now. I needed three characters from the sitcom Martin. You got them?
1: Yes, I do. What's up?
0: I need to know them. Give me three of them right now. Go.
1: You want them? All Artie, Shanae, and Rosso. What's up?
0: Wait, same old time? Same old time?
1: All Artie, Shanae, and Rosso. Give me them tickets.
0: Hey! The whole holding, yeah.
1: Hey, look.
0: I love it. Hey, look, I got you on the

0: I'm about to graduate next month.
1: Oh, yeah? With a degree in what?
0: Ultrasound.
2: Oh, no.
1: They doing mm-hmm. that in colleges now?
0: Yeah.
2: You got your degree in ultrasound? I'm cool.
0: Oh, my God. Y'all so haters.
2: You can't get no degree in no ultrasound. What is you talking about?
0: Yes, you can. It's called Diagnostic Medical Sonographer.
3: Well, that's what you should have said.
2: How about you got your degree in ultrasound?
1: I don't want that. I thought you said you got a degree in Instagram. I ain't know the difference. Well, guess what, baby girl?
0: I won.
1: Yeah, you're going to party with us and talk the phone day.
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That's right, Mariah the Scientist right here on GCI, your boy High Rod Hood Jeopardy. 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Usually it's just 8 o'clock hour, but it's special because we got Tone Capone Day tickets. All right, so with that being said, I got one more question coming up for y'all in the 8 o'clock hour. 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And make sure y'all follow us on social media at WGCI and myself at My Name Is Hot Rod, and that's ES with an I-Z. All right? G Herbo went legit. It's GCI.

Chris Brown, let's not forget, he did drop a project, man. Brown, let's go check that out as well. I know everybody listens to all three of Drake projects, but let's not forget, Chris Brown definitely just dropped the R&B project. All right. Anyway, your boy Hot Rod right here on GCI, man. Look, summer is about to kick off the right way, May 29th, Tone Capone Day, man. I got tickets coming up. All right, right now, Belly Gang Cushington is GCI.

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1: What's up, though? What you want? I'm about to pull up on you right quick. You got a man. What they got to do with me? Come outside right quick.
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That's right, Detroit's own T. Greasy right here on 107.5 WGCI. The Shy's number one for hip-hop and R&B. They probably going to need T. Greasy to get out there. Because right now, it ain't looking too good. Check on your people in Detroit. The Pistons and Cavs. Man, I want to see Detroit make it to the Eastern Conference Finals too, man. I'm just going to put me a halftime bet in because I believe it. That's just me. I believe in them, and they better give me

0: classic Chicago song, Twista, Kanye West, Overnight Celebrity, also some Chief Keef, and let's do this Mariah the Scientist and so much more. It's coming up next right here on GCI.
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classic for you. Twista, Kanye West, Overnight Celebrity, your boy High Ride right here on GCI. Here is my last Hood Jeopardy question of the night for my last pair of Tone Capone Day tickets. All right, here we go. this should be good, all right? I need three of them. I need three of them, all right? Black people who had solo careers after leaving a group. Again, give me three black people who had solo careers after leaving they group. I mean, like, successful careers. All right, don't just give me one that just made a little hit wonder. I need successful careers. Hit my line, 866-885-1075. I got you on my last pair of Tone Capone Day tickets. But right now, I got you on new Drake. That's right, Drake Future, Molly Santana, Ran to Atlanta, GCI. You know

friend. Know what I'm saying? Outside is back to what it was, you know what I'm saying? Atlanta, tell you about my run, you know what I'm saying? Ask Pluto.

0: That's right, Gunna, Burna Boy, right here on 107.5 WGCI, the Shy's number one for hip-hop and R&B, and it's going down the last question of the night. All right, who at Jeopardy? In the 8 o'clock hour. We do this every Sunday. It's just been special these last few Sundays. We're giving out tickets. But again, make sure y'all follow us on social media at WGCI and myself at My Name Is Hot Rod. All right. So with that being said, line's going crazy per usual. I appreciate y'all tapped into the show. But I need it. Three black people who had solo careers after leaving a group. Should be easy, right? A lot of them out there. They're very successful. I need three black people who has solo careers after leaving a group. Hit the lines right now. GCI, who's this?
1: Yo, this is Telly.
0: Telly, what's up, bro? What's the word?
1: Nothing much, man. Just sitting back though, listening to you.
0: Oh, man, I appreciate that, man. Hood Jeopardy on a Sunday. You know how I get down. So, with that being said, you got through. And this is my last question for these Tone Capone tickets. I just needed three black people who had solo careers after leaving they group.
1: Diana Rhodes.
0: Okay.
1: Michael Jackson.
0: Facts.
1: And
0: you would put them two next to each other after all the allegations.
1: Bobby Brown.
0: Bobby Brown. I like it. I like it. And look, I got you on these tickets, man. You are going to Tone Capone Day, May 29th. How you like that, bro?
1: Man, that's all good, man. And I'm going to keep listening.
0: Hey, man, it's going to be some treats in there. That's all I got to say. So May 29th, doors open up at 8 o'clock. Party at 9. Of course, all the DJs going to be there, man. 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

All right, legend. That's for my son. He keep asking me to play it. There you go. Play it one more time for you, man. Lil Uzi Vert, what you saying? Your boy High Ride right here on GCI. Let me take it back now with one of my car karaoke songs, man. 2005, since this concert is coming to town, it's only right we play a song that I'm pretty sure he's going to perform. All right, Chris Brown popping. It's GCI.

she up.

Ride of Science is burning blue right here on GCI. I just want to get y'all heads up. It might be some traffic. Thank you, Bruno Mars. Thank you. All right, but now, shout out to everybody who went to the Bruno Mars concert. Speaking of concerts, speaking of tours, Doja Cat. Yes, hers is coming up. And if you're a Doja Cat fan, I got some details coming up because we trying to handle everything. You can go to a city of your choice and see her and so much more. Keep a lot for those details, all right? Right now, yay, Travis Scott, Fathers, GCI.

0: How many drinks on a Sunday? Take your ass home. You got work tomorrow. It's Monday. All right. Your boy High Rod right here on 107.5 WGCI. The Shy's number one for hip hop and R&B. One of my car karaoke songs. And I got one more up my sleeve in this hour, man. I'm going to tell you right now. Jeezy, Kanye West put on. I had to add this to the playlist. So keep it locked for that. But I had details on Doja Cat. Yes, her world tour is around the corner. And we are giving you access to it. All right. You can choose any city of your choice, and we're gonna take you there. We're gonna handle everything, including the VIP lounge package. So if you're a Doja Cat fan, I need you to do this right now. 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It's totally free. Put it on your phone. There's so many cool features on there. And like I said, you get chances like this to get access to tours, world tours, and we handling all your expenses, all that good stuff. All right. If you don't want to do that, hey, go buy them at livenation.com. It's simple and easy. All right. But I'm trying to get you in there for the free and get you a free little trip. All right. So go do that. In the meantime, I got more music, man. Sexy Red, if you want it. Like I told y'all, that Jeezy, Kanye West put on. Some Mariah the Scientist, Lil Baby. And let's do this, Chris Brown. It's coming up next right here on GCI.
1: 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May 29th at the House of Blues, it's Tone Capone Day. 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

on other night, Jeezy, Kanye West put on your boy High Ride right here on GCI. And speaking of put on, I put on a lot of smiles on people's faces these past few weeks, man. Definitely last week with the lady Selena Hennessy Rogers. And I told y'all she wrote me a letter. I'm going to share that letter on the radio because I definitely want to show her some love. But also, I want to show a few more people some love. And I want to let y'all know I'm going to be at this upcoming week, man. So keep it locked. Right now, I got this Jordan out of tune, J.K. Lonnie. It's GCI.

0: Lil Baby right here on 107.5 WGCI, the Shy's number one for hip hop and R&B. That's gonna do it for me. I'm getting up out of here. Jamal Smalls is up next. Studio is yours, and yeah, it's home turf on a Sunday, so make sure y'all tap in with it, man. All Chicago music in 11 o'clock and 12 o'clock hour. All right, follow us on social media at WGCI, and follow me at my name is Hot Rod, and is with I-Z. All right, I told y'all, man, I'm gonna share this letter because this is actually one of my first letters that I ever got in my radio career. And I've been doing radio for since 2016. I think I made my debut 2016. But since I started at GCI, this was kind of dope, man. I always use my show to make sure I'm putting a smile on somebody's face, man. I know we all going through something in life, man. Even being on the radio, you know, you never know what we going through. But God gave me this gift to bless people and make sure everybody's smiling. And being in this station, being on the radio, it puts a smile on my face to know I could do that. So I do want to show some love to Selena Hennessy Rogers. Again, this letter right here, she said, "Muchos, por favor." You know, she was talking in Spanish, but she said, "Thank you so much for them We Don't Want tickets I won on Mother's Day, on your Mother's Day show, for making me laugh in the process of winning them." She said, "God called my husband home in the year 2022 due to sickle cell, and she said, I'm very grateful for the years that I had with him. Unfortunately, our son is in Cook County. God willing, he be home soon so he can raise his son. It takes an emotional toll on her. And then on the upside, her daughter is about to graduate from college, so she's super proud of her, and definitely taking her to this comedy show. So it's time to celebrate on all the hard work and help lift her spirits." She said, "Gracias." She's speaking in Spanish again. She said, "The laughter helps heal the soul, and I believe that." She said, "Keep doing what you're doing. You do it well, sir." So again, Miss Selena Kennedy Rogers, I appreciate you so much. I just wanted to use this as my last break to say, man, everybody out there, we all going through something. So, man, be kind, be nice to each other. I want to show some love to Mama Tammy over there at Krispy Kreme, the general manager over there, doing amazing work at Krispy Kreme and just uplifting the community. And as I promised and as I told you in your face, we going to make something happen for that area. We going to make something happen for the youth. We going to make something happen for the community. Keep doing amazing work. Your daughter, Renetta, I appreciate her on all the shirts that she's been giving me. The brand, definitely rock with it. But Miss Mama Tammy, if y'all see her tomorrow at Krispy Kreme over there in the Evergreen Park location, tell her Hot Rod said thank you for just being you, being a great spirit. Definitely appreciate you so much for putting a smile on my face. So with that being said, I know this is a long break, and I hope it hits somebody in their soul. But if you ain't told somebody you love them, please call somebody and let them know that you love them and you appreciate them for real. All right, I'll be talking to y'all this week, man. Thursday, sitting in for Lil Cuz, 6 to midnight. Also, got to show some love to Corliss High School because they definitely going to put a smile on my face, man, honoring me with the Trojan Award, man. Shout out to those kids up there. I appreciate y'all as well. All right, I'll talk to y'all and I'll see y'all out this week. Your boy Hot Rod right here on GCI. I'm gone.
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4: And we learned that you can get a degree in ultrasound.
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5: This Mariah, I want some tickets.
3: Why should we give you those tickets?
5: Because I deserve it. I'm about to graduate next month.
3: Oh, yeah? With a degree in what?
5: Ultrasound.
3: Ultrasound.
4: Oh, no.
3: They doing that in colleges now?
5: Yeah.
4: You, get an ultrasound? You got your degree in ultrasound? I'm cool.
5: Oh, my God. Y'all some haters.
4: You can't get no degree in no ultrasound. What is you talking about?
5: Yes, you can. It's called Diagnostic Medical Sonographer.
3: Well, that's what you should have said.
4: How about you got your degree in ultrasound?
3: I thought you said you got a degree in Instagram. I ain't know the difference. Well, guess what, baby girl?
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3: Yeah, you're going to party with us and talk upon day.
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0: All right, coming up next, we got Mariah the Scientist and that Don Toliver, that baddie. We'll kick it off right after the break. All right, less than 4.5 minutes. 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

got you, Kehlani, right now, GCI, Jamal Smalls, the We The Ones Comedy Jam. Yeah, that's going to be crazy, man. Saturday, May 30th, Wintrust Arena, featuring Mike Epps, DC Young Fly, Nav Green, Carlos Miller, Chico Bean, Tony Roberts, Just Niece, JC. Yeah, it's all going down at the Wintrust Arena.

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0: hit that submission button and get it in here. Let's go. All right, we're going to check it out. Home Turf comes up less than two minutes. And if it's something that you want to hear, 866-85-1075. Let's get it.
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7: 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Y'all some haters.
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9: 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May 29th at the House of Blues, it's Tone Capone Day. Your boy was honored with a day.

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0: 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And when you hear at 11 after each hour, enter it at WGCI.com for your chance to get that bag. And your next chance to win is going to happen on a morning show Monday morning. All right? Let's get back into this music, man. We GCI. It's coming up next.
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0: 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The Movie, has been known to cause extreme excitement. Hold on.
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3: 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I got a no cereal number.

fit. When you said you wanted to leave, I told you I loved you, but you didn't believe. You were too easily fooled, so easily deceived by some dude who was more rather into greed. Played by your emotions, you were swamped by your needs. Told you I didn't believe. 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

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So my brother got a day in Chicago, man. 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All right, that's crazy. 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It's Tone Capone Day. 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
9: 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Who the F is you?
10: Ring, ring. Who the F is that? It's a 9-1-0 number, so you know it. What's that?

GCI. 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
0: 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The Moody, has been known to cause extreme excitement. Hold on.
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Played by your emotions, you were swamped by your needs. 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You said I was out to deceive.

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8: 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Y'all some haters.
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8: 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It's called Diagnostic Medical Sonographer.
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6: 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Well, guess what, baby girl?
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6: 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May 29th at the House of Blues, it's Tone Capone Day. 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
2: 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You know the old sugar daddy. They be tricking. 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
2: And we learned that you can get a degree in ultrasound.
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3: This Mariah, I want them tickets.
1: Why should we give you those tickets?
3: Because I deserve it. I'm about to graduate next month.
1: Oh, yeah? With a degree in what?
3: Ultrasound.
1: Ultrasound.
4: Oh, no.
1: They doing that in colleges now?
3: Yeah.
4: You got your degree in ultrasound? I'm cool.
3: Oh, my God. Y'all some haters.
2: You can't get no degree in no ultrasound. What is you talking about?
3: Yes, you can. It's called Diagnostic Medical Sonographer.
1: Well, that's what you should have said.
2: How about you got your degree in ultrasound?
1: I thought you said you got a degree in Instagram. I ain't know the difference. Well, guess what, baby girl?
3: I won.
1: Yeah, you're going to party with us at Tone Capone Day.
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1: WGCI is kicking off the summer with a night that Chicago will never forget. May 29th at the House of Blues, it's Tone Capone Day. Your boy was honored with a day in

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1: Why should we give you those tickets?
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1: Oh, yeah? With a degree in what?
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1: They doing that at colleges now?
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2: You got your degree in ultrasound? 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
3: 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Y'all some haters.
2: You can't get no degree in no ultrasound. What is you talking about?
3: Yes, you can. It's called Diagnostic Medical Sonographer.
1: Well, that's what you should have said.
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1: 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I ain't know the difference. Well, guess what, baby girl?
3: I won.
1: Yeah. You're going to party with us at Tone Capone Day.
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1: Why should we give you those tickets?
3: 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I'm about to graduate next month.
1: Oh, yeah? With a degree in what?
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1: They doing that at colleges now?
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2: You got your degree in ultrasound? 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
3: Oh, my God. Y'all some haters.
2: You can't get no degree in no ultrasound. What is you talking about?
3: Yes, you can. It's called Diagnostic Medical Sonographer.
1: Well, that's what you should have said.
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3: I won.
1: Yeah. You're going to party with us and talk upon day.
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107.5 WGCI, congrats to Tone Capone, who was honored with a day in the city. 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
0: WGCI is kicking off the summer with a night that Chicago will never forget. May 29th at the House of Blues, it's Tone Capone Day. Your boy was honored with a day in

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0: Them bricks is way too high, you need to cut it. Your price is way too high, you need to cut it.
1: At a high 78 degrees, tonight a low of 68. Right now, mostly cloudy skies at 76 degrees. It's GCI.
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1: Yes, sir, Brother Boog. What's coming up in the Z-Spot, man?
4: Hey, man, Bruno Mars was in town this weekend. We'll get into it. Don't move.
1: Diddy.

0: 107.5 WGCI, the Shy's number one for hip-hop and R&B. It's your boy, Zach Boog. Let's jump into it. Your Z-Spot Entertainment Report. All right, let's pop it off with Young Dolph. Now, the guy who pleaded guilty to murdering Young Dolph has now been sentenced to 20 years in prison. There was three different guys. Well, actually four, but Cornelius Smith Jr., he accepted a plea deal, which reduced his initial first-degree murder charge to second-degree murder. And that's how he got the 20 years.
1: Only 20?
0: Well, Justin Johnson, he was found guilty of first-degree murder and conspiracy to commit first-degree murder. And he was sentenced to life in prison plus an additional 50 years.
1: Jesus.
0: Okay. And then Hernandez Govan, he was accused of orchestrating the whole thing, but he was found not guilty on all charges.
1: That's the guy that's been out on the internet.
0: Hernandez.
1: Yeah. Wow. Well, justice was served. You know what I'm saying? So everybody got what they want. Because I was like, when you said 20, I said, all he got was 20.
0: Well, he took that. That's after
1: he took the deal.
0: After the plea deal, when it got dropped down, he got 20. But then the initial guy, which was probably the
1: shooter.
0: Yep. He got life plus 50 years on top of that. All right. Also, did y'all see this weekend? I know a lot of people was at Soldier Field for Bruno Mars and the Romantic Tour. He brought it to Soldier Field. Leon Thomas opened the show. Anderson .Paak was there as well. He opened up. And it was a great weekend, man. My niece went to the show. She told me it was absolutely amazing.
1: Bruno a bad man.
0: Yeah.
1: So, I hate I missed it.
0: Yeah, it was good.
1: Because I love Anderson .Paak too. Everybody that's on the show,
0: and
1: I'm a fan.
0: Leon Thomas too. Yeah. Everybody. That was a hell of a show. Yeah. And you know what? Let's play a little clip. This is Silk Sonic performing. Check this out.

0: house clean.
1: Zach, you know, now every time I hear this
2: smooth
1: song.
2: Like a newborn.
1: You know, every time I hear this song, I can't think of anybody else but comedian Chevy Debbie from Out West. Shout out to comedian Chevy Debbie. If you know, you know. Y'all gotta leave the door open.
0: That's wild. I can't get it out my head now.
3: 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These stories are more. You know what you can do? You can head over to WGCI.com. You can follow me on Instagram, Zach Boog, ZachBoog. Young Chop on the
4: beat. 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Fake. 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Light. 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That's what I don't like. 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

0: 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Love him or leave him is on the way. What are we talking about today?
1: Oh, man, starting the week off ratchet, boy. So it's on the way. Don't move.
0: Damn.

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0: 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Ladies and gentlemen, boys and girls, children of all ages, it's time for Love 'Em or Leave 'Em with the best damn morning show in Chicago. And you know it's going to be ratchet.
1: Leon, what happened?
0: It's Zachy Chan.
1: And what he got

0: Well, read the letter.
1: I don't know why I gotta get cussed out. All right, got a letter today. It says, Dear Leon and Zach, I need y'all help because my girls cannot agree on this one. I've been talking to this man for about 4 months, and he is consistent. Good morning texts, memes, checks on me all day long. But from the time I wake up about 9 p.m., this man is on it, okay? But at 9 p.m., he vanishes. No good night, no going to bed, just gone. Then at 6 a.m., he pops right back up like nothing happened. Good morning, beautiful. How'd you sleep? He says he likes to wind down without his phone at night. And I get it. He does wake up early for work every day. So I can't even be totally mad. But then when I'm seeing him active on social media at 11 p.m., you're decompressing, but on Instagram. I'm not asking for a 2 a.m. conversation. I just want to know, is this a red flag or am I overthinking it? All right, I kind of messed up because she couldn't write this letter in the beginning. What she was saying is, from the time he wakes up till about 9 p.m.,
0: He's in tune.
1: But at 9 p.m.,
0: He shuts down.
1: He vanishes.
0: Yeah.
1: She wants to know, is that a red flag or not?
0: Zero dark 30. My man.
1: Hit us up.
0: Mind games. 866-885-1075. It's GCI.

0: GCI, who this? Where you checking in from?
1: Hey, what's up? What's up, man? It's Kieroy from the West Side. All
0: right, bro. Is this lady tripping or is this a red flag?
1: She tripping. She this what I mean when a woman just want every damn thing. Why can't that man relax at 9 p.m.? He ain't with nobody else. He in his bed. This is comfort zone. This is when he relax. He wakes up and texts you, right? You know what I'm saying? Now, take this from a universal cheater, right? I don't even text in the morning. You ain't even gonna get that out of me. You might get one good morning, and you won't hear from me for the rest of the day. Come on, lunch break. You know what I'm saying? I don't do none of that.
2: a universal cheat.
3: Did you know you just lost all your credibility on your argument with that? But okay.
0: 866-885-1075. Until you hit us up, it's GCI. Throw it up, though.

0: 107.5 WGCI, the Shy's number one for hip hop and R&B. We're smack dab in the middle. Love him or leave him. We got some Zero Dark 30 stuff going on.
1: Yeah, so basically, this lady, she was talking to this man about 4 months and said he's consistent, you know, with good morning text memes, checking on her all day long. Then at 9 p.m., his phone goes dark, goes black. She doesn't hear from him at all. She wants to know, is this a red flag? No good night, no nothing.
0: Let's go to the phone lines, 866-885-1075. Who this? Where you checking in from?
2: What's going on, fellas? Good morning. It's Shay, Miss Shay, 290 West Side.
0: All right, go ahead and speak on it.
2: Listen, that man got a whole life after 9 p.m. He doing all that because his woman is at work and everything. Once his woman come home from work, everything just shut down. Yes, that's a red flag. Leave him alone. Run, girl. He can give you a good morning, but he can't give you a 9:30 good night or just kick it on the phone till y'all fall asleep on the phone or whatever. Man. He got a whole life. I deal with a man like that before.
1: Had a whole nother woman.
0: Boy, this ain't high school. Ain't nobody finna stay on the phone with your ass till we fall asleep.
2: Wait, listen, my man do, but listen, I had a previous guy. He was living a whole nother life. I stay up north. He stayed out west. He know I didn't come out west during the weekday. So he had a whole woman living in the crib and everything. And when I would come over there, he would say, these is his kid's shoes. Come to find out, he was living a double life.
0: But wait a minute. You say you didn't come out to the west during the week. Well, he could say, oh, you got a man that's keeping you from coming out here.
2: But listen, he could have at any time came to my crib. I would pop up at his house and he would tell me, no, you can't come upstairs because my daughter upstairs, 16-year-old. Come on now, that baby.
0: Damn.
2: Why I can't come upstairs and see you?
1: Hey.
2: He had another female.
1: It ain't me, though. It ain't us. So you quit yelling at me. You still got that trauma?
0: You ain't healed.
2: I got PTSD like a mother about that because he really played in my face.
1: I'm sorry
0: you
1: did
0: call,
1: that.
0: Baby.
1: Oof.
0: Yeah.
1: I'm scared.
0: I want to see what the resident woman on the show has to say, Bree. Come on.
3: That man is married. He got a wife and kids, and he probably still stay with his mom. His mom probably stay with them, too. He has a whole family at home.
1: He got a whole family. He said he got a wife and kids.
3: Everybody
0: so the family
3: does.
0: Don't kick in till 9 p.m.?
3: Grandma stay there, too.
1: Say grandma there, too? Yeah. Dang, nah.
3: He working all day. To them, he worked till 8 o'clock.
1: Yeah.
0: So the kids don't even get to see him. They be in the bed.
3: Yeah. They be in the bed. He come, he get them kisses, then he go to sleep. Because that's a hardworking man.
0: What
3: them.
0: You think, Zach?
1: I want to be on his side, but just ending at 9 p.m. is a wild time. You know what I'm saying? Without saying anything, just zero dark at 9. I know some of the most disciplined men in the world. And when they women call, after a certain time, they going to answer the phone. So I don't know.
0: Yeah. I'm going to defend him. Tired and worked all day.
3: That man is married.
0: I'm exhausted. I've been talking to y'all all day. I want peace. I just want to scroll in peace. I see you in the morning. You know I made it through the night when I call you in the morning. Mm-hmm. I'm the first thing you hear when you wake up.
1: Mm-hmm. Yeah, I know you.
0: And the last thing you hear in the afternoon.
3: Mm-hmm. Not at all. Not in the afternoon.
1: Lee, I know.
0: we hope we helped you, but if we didn't, we never do.
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4: Today we're looking at a high of 78 degrees. Tonight a low of 67. Right now most of the cloudy skies are 75 degrees. It's GCI.
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0: 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And your next chance to win $1,000 is coming up at 8:11. So stay locked in. Coming up, Leon's goofy-ass person of the day.
1: Come on.
0: All right, I got a whole list. Let's just see.

0: Mic check, 1, 2, 1, 2.
1: Let's go. It's Leon's Goofy Ass People Awards.
2: All right. It's that time of the day that everybody loves. One person's going to be absolutely pissed. It's Leon's Goofy Ass Person of the Day. Listen, I had high hopes for the Crosstown series this weekend. Thought my Cubs was going to come in and do what they do best. And from the beginning, I was like, oh, okay, here we go. 3-0 sweep. Man, you know, I have to tip my hat to the White Sox. I don't really hate doing it because there's a person that's standing across from me that's really like gloating.
3: He's gloating
2: like crazy. Mm-hmm. Because I said Friday, I said, somebody going to come in here talkative. Somebody here going to come in here quiet. And I got to be quiet. I got to hold the L. Because my Cubs let me down. I mean, you know, they did it in grand fashion, but nonetheless, they let me down. So, White Sox fans, I tip my cap to you right now, but we'll be back. We'll see you in August and see how you play up top. And we'll see what the records are when we come. You know, who's going to be in first, who's going to be hovering around 500. Okay, but at the end of the day, Ryan, go on now. All right, go on, Ryan. Go on. Because I tried to bet you. You didn't want to bet. So,
3: who getting the Goofy?
2: I have to tell myself today. I have to look in the mirror, take my Cubs hat off.
4: Say, Leon.
2: I'll let you say it, Ryan. Because I can't say it to myself. So what do I need to do, Ryan?
4: I want you to say, let's go White Sox, and I'll end the break.
2: Ooh. I can't do that. Sit your goof ass down, Leon. I can't do that. Leon, sit your goof ass down.

107.5 WGCI, the Shy's number one for hip-hop and R&B. It's your boy, Zach Boog. Let's jump into it. Your C-Spot Entertainment Report. Let's talk about it. Bruno Mars brought his romantic tour to Soldier Field this weekend, man, and it was absolutely dope. Sure. Leon Thomas opened the show. Anderson .Paak was in the building. He opened the show as well, and it was dope. I really enjoyed it. I didn't go, but I enjoyed seeing it. I was like, man, this is dope. He knows how to put a show together. Matter of fact, let's play a little clip from Silk Sonic.

0: My house clean.
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2: Talented musician, man.
1: Live like a newborn.
2: Y'all okay?
3: No, but
4: Bruno got y'all like that? Damn.
3: I'm really mad I missed it. Matter of fact, I've been living it. I've been reliving it through the clips we have on WGCI's Instagram. So go check that out.
2: Yeah, that whole show is fire, man. Leon Thomas, favorite. Anderson .Paak been a favorite of mine. Then to top it off with one of the most talented musicians.
3: Leon Thomas, you know, he a bad boy.
2: Yeah. Actually, when you think about it, that whole lineup is talented musicians.
3: Tough.
2: Play instruments, compose. Produce.
3: Tough. That was on purpose. That was curated.
2: That's tough.
3: Purposely, just like that, man. So shout out to them. That was really good. Also, real quick, I want to hit this story. I have my phone. I'll stop acting.
2: Would you?
3: Okay. Drake's dad. You know what I'm saying? Yeah. It was announced on Make Him Cry on the first song of Drake's new album, Iceman, that he has cancer. Drake's dad has replied to that, and he said he's now cancer free. He said, I know that went viral, and he was like, but I'm cancer free. He had lung cancer.
2: Jeez, bro, how does that... Hey, Dad, why don't you let that simmer for a while so I can get these cells?
3: Nice, I'm good.
2: Then do a song. I'll do a song about you beating it.
3: I'm telling you, so the guy, the TMZ guy was walking up to him like, how you feel? You okay? And he like, I'm good now.
2: Iceman out.
3: I'm good. All right, these stories and more. 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
14: At a high of 78 degrees, tonight a low of 67. Right now it's mostly cloudy skies at 76 degrees. It's GCI.
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14: Chicago, it's about time for us to sound off right here at WGCI. 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

0: 107.5 WGCI, the Shy's number one for hip-hop and R&B. Leon Rogers, Zach Book, and it is time now for Chicago to sound off. We asked a question today, Brother Book.
1: Yeah, could you ever date or marry someone but not live with them?
0: Been seeing a lot of that lately, especially celebrities.
1: Mm-hmm.
0: Like they do it all. I forget the one, the black lady who's...
1: I forget her name.
0: Her and her husband live in two different separate houses.
1: They live on two different coasts.
0: Yeah, that's crazy.
1: What's
0: her name?
1: Shirley Ralph.
0: Yes.
1: That's her name. Yeah.
0: So, I mean, listen, I get it. I understand. Like Chris Rock said, I understand because sometimes just you need space. You got a way that you do things or whatever. But if that's stated going into the relationship, like, look, I like how I have my setup here. Mm-hmm. I don't want nobody coming and changing that. I'll help you with your bills over there, whatever. But we need to have these two spaces because that's a little expensive, especially for the man.
1: I just think that gets very expensive. And I want to touch you. I need to be next to you.
0: Well, I can do that and then leave.
1: Yeah, but then
0: you talking about at night.
1: Yeah, I'm just saying I personally I don't think I would want
0: to
1: live separate. What's the point of us
0: being together
1: then? Yeah. We might as well just date, I guess, if that's the case.
0: I couldn't do it neither, but I do understand the dynamic of how, like, I'm cool. Mm. It's me and my dog. You come over, I got to put the dog up. Like, this is, like, I get it.
1: Okay, so I think of it like this. Let's say you've had a relationship, it didn't work, or both of them, and they're at different stages in their life, right? And they're like, hey, I got my setup, I have my routine, I got my kids set up like this. I don't want to confuse anybody, and I don't want to mix up my life. And we can still be together, and I love you.
0: Yes.
1: I can understand that. I don't know if that would work for me, but yeah. I could understand that way of thinking.
0: I'm not trying to share space with anybody anymore. I did that for X amount of years, and I just don't see me doing that again because I felt like I gave up a lot when I did that, and I don't want to give up nothing else no more. But I love you, and I'm willing to help you with anything you got going on over there. But I'm not trying to give up these certain freedoms that I had when I was living on my own.
1: This is interesting.
0: Yeah. 866-885-1075. Hit us up. It's GCI.

0: 107.5 WGCI, the Shy's number one for hip-hop and R&B. We're smack dab in the middle of Sounding Off Chicago. We asked the question today, Zach. What we asked?
1: We want to know, could you ever date or marry someone but not live with them?
0: Let's go to the phone lines, 866-885-1075. Who this?
2: This is Jennifer. I was trying to answer the question y'all was talking about people dating and not living together.
0: Okay, go ahead.
2: So I just was dating somebody for 7 years and then chose to move out, but we still together.
3: So y'all didn't break up. Y'all just said we're not going to live together.
2: Yep.
3: Okay, do you want to get married to him?
2: We talking about it now.
3: So if y'all did get married, y'all would just keep y'all same living arrangements, separate?
2: That's what we try to figure out now. I'm going to go to counseling to figure out. But the reason why is because I came with children and he didn't. And even though he was around for a long time, a lot of the, like, me trying to be a protector and, you know, like, I was, like, spread too thin.
0: Right.
2: So now I'm in my space, he in his space. We, like, back to our date night days and, like, you know.
0: How old are your children?
2: My oldest is 20. My youngest is 10.
0: Okay. You don't want that 10-year-old rambling in his house.
2: No, yeah, you know, that's part of the problem. She drew on his Jordans early in the relationship.
0: Yeah.
2: He was being patient.
3: Yes,
2: he was being real patient.
0: Yeah, and the 20-year-old going to be wearing his clothes. Well, I didn't think you dated, man.
2: Listen.
3: He love you. That's good. Well, y'all. Whatever y'all decide, I think it can work. Just make sure it works for both of y'all. Y'all might need separate space.
0: Yeah, y'all be on Love Him or Leave Him, Elena. We'll be reading a letter from one of y'all.
2: Yeah.
0: Thanks for
2: hopefully we get a test about a big house that feel like we're in two different spaces.
3: Yeah, that's cool, too.
0: Thanks for your call, baby. 866-885-1075. Continue to hit us up. It's GCI.

0: 107.5 WGCI, the Shy's number one for hip-hop and R&B. What we're going to do is we're talking, could you ever date or marry someone but not live with them? Let's hit these phone lines. 866-885-1075.
1: This Candy from the South Side. So basically, tell me you like me but you don't love me is the situation. Like, what am I marrying you for? For you to receive an inheritance? Me taking my spend the night bag to my husband's house is insane. No, I couldn't do that.
0: Mm. But what if you got a closet? You don't have to pack a bag.
1: Here's the thing. Just no. That is insane. We might as well just kept smashing. You come to my crib, I come to yours. But bringing a bag and then leaving my husband is insane. And Leon, you're my favorite. I need you not to have so many opinions on this subject. Which
2: no, listen.
1: No.
2: But listen, well, the reason what I'm saying is, I get it. Listen, first of all, first of all, if I ever got divorced with my wife, I'm never sharing a space with anybody again, whether I love them or not. Because I get both sides of it. Like, I understand that, yes, how a person could feel hurt saying, like, man, I can't stay with you, but you claim you love me. But I also understand routine. I also understand the sacrifices that you make when you move somebody in with you. And there's some things y'all gonna clash on that you just like, all right, man, come on, man. I'm not willing to budge off that.
1: Okay, and I'm gonna give you that because honestly, I'm single, so I might not get that part.
2: Wait.
1: But my thing is, it's just something about me and you going together and we doing the same thing as now a married man and a married woman.
2: True.
1: Me personally, I think that benefits men more than women.
2: Thanks for your call. Yeah, appreciate you.
1: All right, bye.
2: The heavy hitter Sean Mack is on the way, and he's a birthday boy.
0: Happy birthday,
2: put
0: Mac.
2: Some feathers in that fedora. The heavy hitter Sean Mack up next. It's GCI.
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0: 107.5 WGCI, the Shy's number one for hip-hop and R&B. And now it's time for my guy.
19: Yeah!
0: Our guy.
19: Yeah!

eating. Can't f no, she thinks she me when she driving this sport. Real over everything, unenforced. Lit up the city when I got a torch. I went and got it, I didn't have a choice. I'm from the dirty, we to the north. Step on the, I can't show no remorse. Straight in the streets when I jump out the porch. Yeah, Mrs. Man. Do they bite? I like

We got a pair of tickets to the We The Ones comedy tour at the Wintrust Arena Saturday, May 30th. Mike Epps, DC Young Fly, Nav Green, Carlos Miller, Chico Bean, Tony Roberts, Just Niche, and JC, to name a few. 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It's brought to you by BMN Entertainment. 10th caller gets them right now, though, 866-885-1075. It's the heavy hitter, Sean Mack. You're back in the mix. It's GCI.

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1: Let's go.
2: It's Leon's Goofy Ass People Awards.
3: All right. It's that time of the day that everybody loves. One person's going to be absolutely pissed. It's Leon's Goofy Ass Person of the Day. Listen, I had high hopes for the Crosstown Series this weekend. Thought my Cubs was going to come in and do what they do best. And from the beginning, I was like, oh, okay, here we go. 3-0 sweep. Man, you know, I have to tip my hat to the White Sox. I don't really hate doing it because there's a person that's standing across from me that's really like gloating.
4: He's gloating right now.
3: He's gloating like crazy because I said Friday, I said, somebody going to come in here talkative. Somebody here going to come in here quiet. And I got to be quiet. I got to hold the L because my Cubs let me down. I mean, you know, they did it in grand fashion, but nonetheless, they let me down. So, White Sox fans, I tip my cap to you right now, but we'll be back. We'll see you in August and see how you play up top. And we'll see what the records are when we come. You know, who's going to be in first, who's going to be hovering around 500. Okay, but at the end of the day, Ryan, go on now. All right, go on, Ryan. Gone, because I tried to bet you. You didn't want to bet.
4: Who getting the goofy?
3: I have to tell myself today. I have to look in the mirror, take my Cubs hat off.
5: Say, Leon.
3: I'll let you say it, Ryan. Because I can't say it to myself. So what do I need to do, Ryan?
5: I want you to say, let's go White Sox, and I'll end the break.
3: Ooh. I can't do that. Sit your goof ass down, Leon. I can't do that. Leon, sit your goof ass down.

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27: We're looking at a high of 79 degrees. Tonight, a low of 67. Right now, cloudy skies at 76 degrees. It's GCN.
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30: 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I gotta pray for y'all. 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

0: celebrity overnight. 107.5 WGCI, the Shy's number one for hip-hop and R&B. It's your boy Zach Boog. It's time for it, the prayer of the day. And dear Lord, we come to you humbled and slightly embarrassed on behalf of your people. Lord, over the weekend, I'm talking, Father God, grown adults. I'm talking about people with jobs, people who pay bills, people with real responsibilities were lined up around the block at Swatch stores nationwide, all right? And they was going to get that new little AP pocket watch. Lord, we're not talking about a Rolly. We're not talking about a real AP. We're talking about a pocket watch. It's on a lanyard. You wear it around your neck like a hall pass, Lord, and they have lined up running over places, shut stores down.
1: Yeah, they did.
0: For that. Okay. Okay. It got so bad, Lord, that the people swatching the AP had to put out a statement and said, hey, y'all, these ain't limited edition. We're going to make a whole bunch of them.
1: Yeah.
0: People still lost their mind. So I just want y'all to act like y'all got some sense. What we not going to do, Lord, make sure we do not have another Popeye's chicken sandwich thing. I know you ain't forgave us the way we acted over that chicken sandwich. It's the same way y'all acting over this watch. All right, this we ask in your mighty name.

0: 7.5 WGCI, the Shy's number one for hip-hop and R&B. Leon Rogers, Zach Boog. And listen, man, you still got chances to win $1,000 throughout the day, all the way up till 8 o'clock at night with my man Lil Cuz. All right? It's real easy. 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
1: I'm not mad at that, man. You can win this $1,000 however you need to win it. You can put it on bills. Yeah. You could put it on a vacation.
0: Yeah.
1: Down payment on a car.
0: Gas. How about that?
1: Gas is high.
0: Gas. That could be your gas budget for the month.
1: Absolutely.
0: Huh? Because you're going to run through it the way gas is right now. But the point is, you can't win unless you listen and you put in the keyword. It's free. Don't cost you nothing to win $1,000.
1: That's it.
0: Where you get that at?
1: That's it, man. Just listen, enter the keyword, WGCI.com.

0: 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And now it's time to talk about our favorite time of the day and what we learned today.
1: We learned today.
0: I learned people don't like living by themselves if they with somebody.
1: Yeah.
0: They want to be in the house with them.
1: Yeah, but then it was other people who basically said they could be with somebody.
0: Oh, yeah, when you experience
1: it. And be separate.
0: Yeah, when you experience it, you be like, yeah, I could see.
1: Mm-hmm.
0: Not saying that it's something that I want to do, but I totally get it.
1: I understand.
0: 100%.
1: Yeah.
0: Like, you're more comfortable with the cat moving around than the other person because they leave their drawers in the floor.
1: You know, I learned I got FOMO today, man. From missing the Bruno Mars concert.
0: Please explain the FOMO for me. What does that stand for?
1: Fear of missing out.
0: Okay.
1: So I missed out. So I don't, it's not of missing
0: out. Yeah, because you missed out.
1: I missed out.
0: You just got MO.
1: Yeah.
0: You missed out. Ain't no fear of it. It already happened.
1: Yeah, I don't like that. You know what I'm saying? I wish I would have saw Bruno.
0: Mm-hmm.
1: Yeah, but I didn't.
0: The same way people gonna wish they went to Tonk Pong Party. They taking their time.
1: That's a good one. See, yeah.
0: It
1: is going down May 29th, House of Blues.
0: Yeah. And then you'll be in the building.
1: I'm getting my fit this week, y'all.
0: Oh, you got your fit together?
1: I'm going to get it this week.
0: Okay.
1: Yeah.
0: Feel missing the fit. Ain't going to happen.
1: Ain't going to happen. I'm being there fresh.
0: It's not just GCI.

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0: Your weather report from the WGCI Weather Center.
1: Today we're looking at a high of 79 degrees. Tonight a low of 67. Right now, cloudy skies are 78 degrees. It's GCI.
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0: 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Angela Yee is up next. 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It's just that simple. All you got to do is listen up,
1: that's
0: man,
1: it.
0: For the rest of the day. And you might win some Tone Capone tickets. You never know. Yeah. There's a lot of stuff being given away on this station all day.
1: But the way you win is by

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1: You're tapped in the Way Up with Angela Yee.
2: All right, it's Way Up with Angela Yee. It's a Monday, and we are catching up on everything. I'm looking at all these media takeout exclusives. Oh, man, and I'm looking at all this news about Drake. But Fred Mwanga Gahanga is here with us, guest hosting today.
3: How are you doing today?
2: I'm doing good. How about you?
3: I'm doing fantastic. A little warm, but
2: you got your floral shirt on?
3: I am trying. I'm trying.
2: It's so hot out today. This is like our warmest day. It's going to be in the 90s in New York tomorrow.
3: This is going to break records, right?
2: Wow. Everything is breaking records extreme.
3: Yeah.
2: Like, it's the coldest, most snowiest winter,
3: right.
2: Then it's the hottest day.
3: You're right.
2: I don't know. Should we be concerned?
3: Mm.
2: Well, I'm excited because today, Masha Montano is going to be joining us. He has a documentary, Like a Boss, Journey of Ahsoka King, that is going to be on streaming services on the 29th.
3: Can't wait to see it.
2: Yeah, I actually saw it. It's really good.
3: Okay.
2: And our interview, I really enjoy talking to him. He really is the King of Ahsoka. They call him the Michael Jackson of Ahsoka.
3: Yeah, everyone knows him. I mean, if you know anything about Ahsoka, you know.
2: Yeah, yes. But let's start the show with some love and some positivity. This one's personal because I had a crazy Friday, and sometimes it is just so nice to be kind to somebody. And I'll tell you what happened and who we want to shine a light on when we come back. 800-292-5150. Call us up. Shine a light. It's Way Up.

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1: Turn your lights on, y'all.
2: Turn your lights on.
1: Spreading love to those who are doing greatness.
2: Shine a light on them. Shine a light on them.
1: It's time to shine a light on them.
3: Yo, it's Way Up with Angela Yee. I'm here with my guy, Fred.
4: Hey.
3: And let's shine a light.
4: Yeah.
3: Now, listen, I was telling you behind the scenes, I had a crazy Friday.
4: Okay.
3: So Friday, I was taking my mom shopping. That was, we went out on Mother's Day, but then I wanted to also do that.
4: Right.
3: So she met me here after work, and we were headed to Jersey. I parked in a different parking lot than I normally park in. And when I got there, I drove a few blocks, and all of a sudden, my flat tire light alerted.
4: Uh-oh.
3: Right. So normally that happens. It's a slow leak. There's a nail.
4: Right.
3: But when I tell you my tire was at like 12, then 8, like every single block I drove, it was getting lower and lower until it hit 1.
4: Uh-oh.
3: And that's never happened to me before. So I was really concerned. But the traffic was so bad on a Friday. So I made it through the Lincoln Tunnel to get to New Jersey, pulled over in the first parking lot I could find. And I didn't know what to do after that. I do have a donut in my trunk, but I don't know. I do know how to change a tire. Theoretically, I've done it because my father taught me, but I was nervous. I don't, the last thing I want is for the tire to fly off.
4: Right. I mean, look at your nails too. You don't want to destroy your nails.
3: Yeah, I don't want to do that.
4: Yeah, okay.
3: So this guy pulls up next to us and he's like, oh, your tire's flat. So I tell my boyfriend, ask him if he can change it. And no, my boyfriend doesn't know how to change a tire. And he asked him, and he hopped out of his car and for real changed the whole tire
4: this
3: for
4: is
3: us.
4: Good Samaritan.
3: Which is so nice because I was like, he was clean.
4: Right.
3: You could tell he was headed somewhere. And he was like, oh, yeah, no problem. Just really nice about it. I was like, can I like give you some? He's like, no, I'm good. You don't have to give us any money or anything. I'm straight.
4: Wow.
3: So I just want to shout him out because I think it's nice when people do kind things like that. His name is Tommy. And he actually owns a company called Monster Painting. And so they basically do, they do all kinds of detailed work when it comes to painting, residential and commercial.
4: Okay.
3: Specialist. And he's licensed and everything else. You know, I checked out his ratings.
4: Okay.
3: And he's in the top percentile in New Jersey. So,
4: right. And you know, he's trustworthy, right? Like he's able to kind of.
3: I was like, yeah, I trust him now.
4: Okay.
3: All right. Now, Dion, who do you want to shine a light on?
5: I would like to shine a light on myself. I accomplished something big in my life. I got my CDL Class B learner's permit.
3: Okay.
5: But also, I just enrolled into schooling free 99 with Work One Help. So I didn't have to come out of pocket to get into school. So if anyone out there, y'all need to get in school, I would advise y'all to go to Work One in Indianapolis. They'll help y'all get into school with a grant, CDL grant.
3: Mm-hmm.
5: And yes, ma'am.
3: Look at you paying it forward after you got something positive happening for you.
5: Yes, ma'am. I'm happy.
3: You sound happy. Well, congratulations, Dr. Dion.
5: Yes, ma'am. Thank you.
3: All right. Take care.
5: You as well.
3: Well, that was Shine a Light, 800-292-5150, in case you couldn't get through. And when we come back, Fred, since you're co-hosting, let's get into some of these media takeout headline stories.
4: The tea.
3: All right. Should we start with Michael Jackson or should we start with Drake?
4: Let's go with MJ.
3: Okay. MJ, exclusive news from media takeout. It's Way Up.
1: The rumors, the shade. 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
0: Yo, it's Way Up with Angela Yee, and it's time for Yee T. And Fred is here from Media Takeout.
4: How's it going?
0: Founder of Media Takeout, and you have some exclusives, so we're going to get into it right away. This Michael biopic sequel is greenlit?
4: Yeah, so we haven't got the official confirmation from Lionsgate, but I spoke with someone extremely close to the situation who told us that it's all basically a done deal. Mm-hmm. There's going to be a sequel to the Michael biopic.
0: And allegedly it says here that there's a lot of stuff that was on the cutting room floor, so a lot of this is already shot.
4: Right. I think that's a good thing, and that's probably what's fast-tracking this thing, is that there's actually a lot of scenes that were removed from the Michael documentary, specifically scenes with Michael and Diana Ross's relationship, which were completely cut out of the movie.
0: Right.
4: Those scenes exist, and from what I hear, they're trying to incorporate them into the biopic.
0: I'm interested in, because I know a lot of the issue was around like what couldn't be in there because of a settlement and an agreement. As far as these allegations, could that be in a sequel?
4: Yeah, I think you got to work through it. I think there are legal hurdles that they want to go through if they wanted to include that stuff in it. Mm-hmm. But I will say that, you know, I think the family wants to hold kind of Michael in kind of only the good parts of his life. And I don't know that they want to include allegations and stuff that could be controversial.
0: Right. But, you know, it's also a good way to tell the story from his point of view.
4: Agreed.
0: Because it doesn't have to be like he did this. It's more like this affected him in a negative way and it was awful for him. And that really will make people be like, cause, you know, people already feel like Michael didn't do anything.
4: I suspect that that's what they're going to be doing, right? There's a lot of legal hurdles that they have to jump through. And I think they're working through a lot of that right now.
0: Well, it's worth it financially because this is going to be the first musical biopic in history to pass the $1 billion mark, overtaking Bohemian Rhapsody.
4: Right. I mean, not think about how much money it's made on the box office, but also think about how many people are streaming Michael Jackson's songs because of the movie. So it's been a huge, huge win for everyone.
0: All right, now let's get into this Dak Prescott story.
4: Yeah.
0: So he was spotted out with his ex-fiance's best friend.
4: Right.
0: So back in March, they went on a joint bachelorette trip to the Bahamas. Right. By the way, I met Dak Prescott in the Bahamas once.
4: I guess that's his stomping grounds.
0: I don't know. It was a long time ago. Shaq was DJing. He was outside at the pool at the Bahamar.
4: Okay.
0: And everybody was excited because he was there.
4: Okay.
0: But anyway, they all went on this trip and she found out he was still talking to other women.
4: Right.
0: And, you know, that was that. But now he's been spotted out with Sarah Jane Ramos. So, yeah.
4: Yeah. I mean,
0: I'm her best friend, Caitlin Rance.
4: Right. So if you are out, what do you think about that? I mean,
0: they're
4: not together anymore, right?
0: Yeah, but that's his ex-fiance's best friend.
4: I agree. But I mean, Dak Prescott, I mean, think about he's, you know, worth $200 million, his best friend has this opportunity. I mean, you know, I wouldn't do it. I wouldn't want one of my friends to do it, but, you know.
0: Caitlin posted on IG that now is the perfect time to remind everyone she's single and that she's got a very active Raya profile.
4: Okay. I mean, maybe she's looking to get a new $200 million man.
0: Well, here's my thing. Because Caitlin is friends with both of them.
4: Right.
0: So even though Sarah's her best friend, she's friends with both of them. And people are saying the vibe looked a little more than friendly. But she said she's just focused on having fun these days. I don't know. I wouldn't do that to my best friend.
4: I don't think I would either. But I mean, I hope not. Right. But it's understandable, though, Angie. I mean, he's got so much money. He's one of the most eligible bachelors in the city.
0: Hook me up with your friend.
4: I mean, but she can't really hook him up.
0: There you go.
4: Right?
0: Like, hook me up with a friend, not you.
4: Yeah.
0: Well, anyway, that is Yee T. When we come back about last night, where we'll discuss what we did last night. It was a pretty active weekend. I'm going to hear about what you had going on because you got your summertime shirt on. You're ready. It's Way Up.

0: About last night. Here's how it went down. Last
1: night. Yo, it's Way Up with Angela Yee, and I'm here with Fred Mwanga Gahanga. And what did you do over the weekend?
2: So one of my sons is, he's on the track team, and so he's going to be running on kind of like the biggest meet of the season. So we spend most of the weekend at the track.
1: Oh, that's cute. And it was nice out.
2: Yeah, it was beautiful.
1: That's a nice track day.
2: Yeah.
1: You're a track dad.
2: I guess I am now. Yeah.
1: Well, I was catching up on TV, so of course I was watching Your Neighbors and Friends.
2: Okay.
1: Which, do you watch that show?
2: No, I don't.
1: It's so good. You need to watch it.
2: Okay.
1: On Apple. Why are you looking like you don't believe it?
2: No, I do. I think
1: you would like it.
2: Okay, I will.
1: It's really good. And I'm trying to figure out where this is going to go, but I also have started watching Half Man. Now, this show is on HBO Max. And it's from the creator of Baby Reindeer, right, so you know it's weird.
2: Right. I saw the commercials for that.
1: So what the show is about is it's two brothers. Their moms are lesbians and are together, so that's how they're brothers.
2: Okay.
1: And it's a series of flashbacks of how their relationship got to where it is today. And so you get to see, like, as they're in high school, one of them is extremely violent. Like, he comes home from jail and gets back in school with his brother. His brother's like petrified of him.
2: Okay.
1: They have to share a room too.
2: Oh, wow.
1: Yeah. So there's a lot going on. And if you watched Baby Reindeer, you can imagine that this is equally.
2: Yeah. I can imagine.
1: But you know, I like stuff like this.
2: Crazy stuff.
1: Yeah. I like stuff like this. Yeah. So if anybody's watched, obviously I haven't finished it. It's on Max, so it comes on every single week, but yeah, definitely something to check out.
2: How many episodes in are you on this?
1: I only saw one episode. It's a 6-part drama series.
2: And you think it's worth it to go see it?
1: Let me see. I'm trying to see how often these come out. Because I don't know what they're up to right now. But yes, I think it's worth watching.
2: Okay, I'll check it out.
1: Yeah, hopefully you're okay with certain things. But that's all I have to say.
2: I'll try.
1: And I will say, don't be like getting it in with your wife while it's on, because it'll make you go down. Like, make you be like, ew. All right, well, anyway, when we come back, tell us a secret.
2: All right.
1: Maybe you filmed something that nobody's ever had a chance to see. 800-292-5150. What are your little secret things that you have going on? It's a no judgment zone.
2: Absolutely. No judgment whatsoever.
1: Imagine owning media takeout, cheat, and all of that. You hear and see everything. You're numb to it.
2: Yeah.
1: Right? 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
1: And I'm back. 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
1: Please believe that.
0: What's up? It's Way Up with Angela Yee. It's me and Fred. And you know, Fred is the owner of Media Takeout, so he's heard it all.
4: I have.
0: You have a lot of secrets.
4: I do.
0: There's a lot of things that you can't even put on the site.
4: Right.
0: But I know it's, you know, one day, maybe we'll hear some of them. But anyway, 800-292-5150. As you can imagine, we're not going to judge you. And you are anonymous. 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

0: This is a judgment-free zone. Tell us a secret.
1: What's up? It's Way Up with Angela Yee. My guy Fred is here.
2: Hey.
1: And neither one of us judge people.
2: No, absolutely not.
1: On the air. Well, right now, tell us a secret. 800-292-5150. It's a no judgment zone. What's up, anonymous caller? What's your secret?
3: My secret is that I've been secretly practicing, like, dancing, like, stripping. I used to dance when I was younger, and that's something that I really am interested in.
1: Uh-oh, okay. So you used to dance, like, as far as professionally, and now you
3: want to... No, I used to dance, like, in school, and I just feel like that's something I want to pursue professionally. But, you know, like, stripping is really looked down on, but it's really something that I feel like I'm talented in.
1: Okay.
2: All right.
1: Secretly stripping. Are you doing good, though? Are you making good money?
3: I haven't started dancing in the club yet. I'm just teaching myself tricks for when I'm ready to, like, debut myself.
1: Okay. So you're going to go to, like, an amateur night and try to, like, how does that work?
3: Yeah, amateur night, just see how it goes.
1: I wonder, like, what type of strip clubs you want to be in? Because, you know, I'm good friends with Gigi McGuire, and there's different types of strip clubs.
3: I'm not sure. I didn't know there were different types. I'm going to do some research on these.
1: Okay. Well, if you need some help, DM me. I'll link you with Gigi. She can make sure she points you in the right direction.
3: Thank you so much.
1: All right. Listen, get your money, girl.
2: Yeah, I mean, I think it's a very great, it's a career path now for a lot.
1: Yeah, but you just also got to make sure you establish your boundaries.
2: Right.
1: And know what it is that you're in for and have your exit plan ready.
3: I will. Thank you.
1: All right. Take care. Thanks for calling.
3: Yes.
1: Well, that was Tell Us a Secret, 800-292-5150, in case you couldn't get through. You could always leave a message and tell us a secret for a last word. And when we come back, let's talk about Drake.
2: Yeah.
1: Media Takeout has the scoop on what's going on with Drake getting out of his deal. And what's next? And this could be a billion-dollar play.
2: Couple of billion.
1: It's Way Up.

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11: Hey, what up, your boy Tonga Paul here. That's right, afternoons 2 to 6. I have my girl Amy for 1-800-TRUCK-WRECK here, and you have something called Wreck Responders. What's that?
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26: 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But let's see, all my guy kids love Taylor Swift so much. Like, you have to hear the way that they sing this song. They're like, you have to listen, G-Ma, to the song. And look, and can I buy it? And can I get it? So it's definitely some Taylor Swift happening around me going on. And she's super cool. I also really appreciate the way that she writes music and plays music and everything. 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I like A$AP Rocky. I like A$AP Ferg, too. So, yeah, there's a lot of things I'm into.
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11: 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Similac.
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11: 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A vacation. I need $1,000. 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
1: She want the tea.
2: Oh, she came with receipts. It's time to spill that yee tea.
0: Yo, it's Way Up with Angela Yee, and Fred Mwanga Gahunga is here with me today.
3: Hey.
0: Let's get into some of this yee tea, because I'm not going to lie, with all this Drake stuff happening, I saw media takeout. First was on posting a story about Drake releasing 3 albums so that he could get out of his deal. So what is the situation?
3: Right. So from what I understand, Drake had 3 albums left on his deal with Universal. Obviously, you know, him and Universal have been in this kind of tug of war. They're in this
0: not feeling each other. Lawsuits.
3: Yeah, huge legal battle, right? Like they're in court right now. Now, typically when a artist is up for the renewal of his contract, they usually renegotiate before the final album.
0: Mm-hmm.
3: And I think that was kind of the plan, was to renegotiate before the final album. But now with Drake releasing 3 albums
0: at once,
3: finishing them off essentially makes him a free agent right now.
0: And I wonder if they would want to sign him. I mean, financially, it makes sense.
3: Absolutely makes sense. I mean, not only does it make sense because they already have access to his entire catalog. So if they just kind of continue on, they could continue to monetize everything. So from their standpoint, it makes sense. From Drake's standpoint, it might not.
0: Now, I saw you also talk about a $2 billion deal potentially. What is that?
3: Yeah. So from what I hear, too, is that typically it's usually record companies.
0: Funding.
3: Yeah, they're basically fighting with other record companies, right? So maybe it's Universal versus Epic or whatever. But in this case, what we hear, there is a private equity company that has put together a fund, and they're offering up to $2 billion to re-sign Drake.
0: Wow.
3: So whatever the price was that Universal thought they were going to get, that price is now $2 billion to re-sign Drake.
0: I wonder how that is to sign to not a label, but to an actual VC fund.
3: Yeah, it's a little bit different, right? But remember, it's the world is different, right?
0: Like the world is different.
3: Everything is streaming, right? And everything is about cutting the right deals with the different streaming companies. And you no longer have to be a record label to do that.
0: Okay.
3: So here you have these companies that are willing to finance it and get into the game. And there's no better way to get into the game than get into the game with the biggest album and probably the biggest artist in the world.
0: All right, we go and see what happens. But Drake does have the biggest 24-hour streaming debut for a hip-hop album on Amazon Music this year. Also, Spotify says that he has the record for being the most streamed artist and album in a single day in 2026. Even though there was like some errors with combining whatever, but he still does hold that record.
3: Right.
0: Now, he also beat Not Like Us Spotify record with the Iceman intro. Is that crazy?
3: Yeah, I mean, you know, you never, when Not Like Us came out, I think a lot of people thought that Drake was completely over. It was the end of the Drake universe. And I think now it looks like we might have a brand new Drake universe.
0: Now, Miley Santana talked about making it onto Drake's album, and she said she got a DM from Drake because they follow each other on IG. She thought it was fake and she didn't respond, but then he FaceTimed her and she said she wasn't even going to charge to be on the album.
3: Right.
0: And he insisted business is business. She said $100,000. He said, nah, too low. Let's go $500,000.
3: I mean,
0: I said, cool. And that was it. He's a great guy and promised to give me a feature on my next project. He also linked me in future.
3: 500 racks and a feature. I mean, Drake is out here giving, you know, I'm sure there's a lot of rappers out there that diss Drake are hoping that they could, they're in his DMs and like giving him a, hey, buddy.
0: I'll give it to you for $400,000.
3: Right.
0: All right. Well, that is your YT. When we come back, Under the Radar, these are the stories that are flying under the radar, but you need to know about them. And let's talk about all of the Cavs fans that attended Game 7.
3: That was a great game.
0: The Pistons fans that attended that game also, because Dan Gilbert actually sent busloads. But we'll tell you about it. It's Way Up.
4: Call it how it is. Hendrix. I promise you, swag. I'm there, Betty.

0: dishing the news that relates to you. These stories are flying under the radar.
1: All right, it's Way Up with Angela Yee, and I'm here with Fred Mwanga Gahunga, and it's time to go under the radar.
2: Let's go.
1: All right, well, Dan Gilbert did something special for his Cavs season ticket holders, Game 7 against the Pistons. He had 25 buses filled with fans for an all-expenses-paid trip to Detroit for the game.
2: Wow.
1: That's huge. And you know, he got a lot of properties. He owns like all of downtown Detroit.
3: Yeah, so. I mean, for a lot of people, they don't know. Dan Gilbert is the owner of the Cleveland Cavaliers, but he's the richest man in Detroit.
1: Mm-hmm.
3: So he's a Detroit native. Most of his wealth is in Detroit.
1: He owns a lot of hotels, so I'm sure he had places to put them if necessary.
3: Right.
1: But yes, and people are talking about how amazing it was to have that fan presence at road games. They said it's generous. He wants to win badly. Having more support, it matters when you see friendly faces. And that's according to Kenny Atkinson, who is the coach for the Cleveland Cavaliers.
3: Yeah, I mean, I think it's a great deal for the Cleveland Cavaliers fans. I mean, the Detroit fans probably don't like it too much.
1: But it's also, you know, it is fun to have it packed out like that. And
3: not with the opposing team, though.
1: I know, right? You're right. But it wasn't packed. I mean, 25 buses is not going to pack out the arena.
3: Right. And I mean, Detroit fans, they did bring a lot of energy yesterday, even though it didn't work out. Right.
1: Yeah. I wonder if that strategy worked then.
3: I mean, you know, let's see.
1: All right, now, this launch of the Audemars Piguet and Swatch collaboration has been so chaotic. We've seen all of these Swatch locations have had to shut down, and police were even called to these stores to stop altercations. In Milan, it was wild. In Detroit, in Somerset Mall, they had to shut that down. Yeah. We saw all of the issues that people were having. Lenox Mall was shut down.
3: Right.
1: And people are already reselling these watches to watch dealers. I don't think it's going to have the value that people thought.
3: Yeah, I mean, I think that the retail price is around $500, and I've seen them going as much as $4,000, at least now.
1: They said now that price has kind of dropped down to about $1,200.
3: Okay.
1: So a lot of people got caught up in the rush. Retail was around $400. Production is not ultra limited, so there's going to be more inventory hitting the stores, so resellers are trying to cash out now.
3: Right.
1: So I think they just built up so much hype that people thought they were going to really get it, like, $5,000, and it's just not
3: right. I mean, but remember, they're still getting $1,200.
1: Yeah,
3: I mean,
1: but some people waited online for a week. I don't know if it's worth it.
3: Yeah, maybe not.
1: All right. I mean, you could have been doing something else.
3: Yeah,
1: driving Uber, DoorDash, whatever. That would have made more money. But that is your Under the Radar. We do have the Way Up Mix at the top of the hour. Plus, Masha Montana is going to be joining us. And I do want to talk about a viral moment over the weekend.
3: Yeah.
1: This viral moment was captured when the baby was going to 50 Cent's opening of the PH Planet Hollywood. And there was a guy outside who told him, come here, N-word.
3: Right.
1: The baby just ignored him and walked in. And then he told him, I'm really like that, dead ass, all of that.
3: Yeah.
1: Well, he's going to join us and tell us from his perspective what happened. So this is an exclusive. It went so viral, we had to talk about it.
3: Okay, I can't wait.
1: It's Way Up.
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3: Traffic.
4: Some solid traffic on westbound 80 between 355 and the Des Plaines River Bridge. It's because of bridge inspections going on in that left lane. Kennedy's in at 45. The inbound side of the Ikes also 45. Outbound's 42. Stevenson, 34 in both directions. Ryan's 20 in, heavy from 51st to Roosevelt. I'm Deb Snyder, and that's your latest total traffic.
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23: I like my beat down low, down low, down low.

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0: What's up? It's Way Up with Angela Yee. I'm here with my guy, Fred Mwanga Gahanga from Media Takeout.
1: Hey.
0: You got to post this.
1: I will.
2: Hey, babe, come in. Congratulations. I just came home 4 years ago. Yo, my dead ass. I'm like that.
0: DaBaby went viral over the weekend. He ignored somebody who was outside trying to get his attention.
1: I saw that.
0: A gentleman who has been home for 4 years, right. But he did approach DaBaby aggressively. Uh-huh. Well, he wants to tell his side of the story here on Way Up with Angela Yee with us.
1: Okay.
0: So you gotta tune in and hear this because you could already tell he has a lot of personality.
1: I can't wait.
0: Plus, Masha Montano is going to be joining us. He's got a new documentary that's coming out on the 29th. You'll be able to see it, and it's really amazing. It's called Like a Boss. It's Way Up.

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1: Hey, what up? Your boy Tonga Paul here. That's right, with my girl Amy from 1-800-TRUCK-WRECK. Now, Amy, we were talking about 500, like, schools, that truck driving schools that got just totally taken out of business. Why is that?
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1: What? 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
2: 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There's a long list of all 550 of them. Trucking companies need to keep unsafe, unqualified drivers off the road. And Lord, don't go to a truck driving school without good qualifications.
1: Yeah, guys, you need that type of expertise on your side. This person that's going to go and deep dive is 1-800-TRUCK-WRECK.
2: That's right, because expertise matters and you matter.
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23: Traffic.
24: Inbound side of the Kennedys at 50 minutes. Pretty solid from Harlem to Washington Boulevard. Ike, 47 in from the Jane Addams. Outbound side, 38. Stevenson's quiet, 27 each way. Dan Ryan heading in at only 16 with minor slowing between 35th and Roosevelt. Express lanes are quiet on the Ryan each direction. I'm Deb Snyder, and that's your latest total traffic.
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1: What would you do with that money, Zach?
2: Daycare. 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
1: I'm glad I ain't got them problems.
2: Yeah,
1: no more,
2: daycare. Diapers. Similac.
1: Come on now. Similac.
2: He ain't that young.
1: I don't say you want to tell us something we don't know, brother.
2: Comment. Bottles in a section. A vacation. I need $1,000. Damn.
1: Hey, man, listen to us tomorrow morning, man, for your chance to win $1,000 right here on 107.5 WGCI.
0: 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In the house.

0: What's up? It's Way Up with Angela Yee. And in just a few minutes, we have your Yee T. Fred Mwanga Gahanga is here with me today.
1: Hey.
0: And let's talk about Luigi Mangione. His murder trial is coming up in a few months. But at a pretrial hearing, there's been some issues with evidence and the prosecution. We'll tell you what those are.
2: You ready, B? Let's go get him.

0: All right, it's Way Up with Angela Yee. I'm here with Fred from Media Takeout.
1: Hey.
0: And let's get into some of these ET stories.
1: Let's do it.
0: Luigi Mangione, right now, as you know, he's accused of killing UnitedHealthcare CEO Brian Thompson. That happened in December 2024, a couple of blocks from where we are right now.
1: Yeah.
0: By the way, and as they are at this pretrial hearing this week, a judge in New York ruled that certain evidence has to be suppressed.
1: Okay.
0: From the court case. So an ammo magazine, a cell phone and a computer chip are inadmissible, along with a passport and wallet. They were all found in his backpack after he got arrested at a McDonald's in Pennsylvania. They said that evidence was part of an improper and warrantless search. But they did find a gun in a notebook, and that will be permitted in court.
1: Okay, so they have some evidence, but it's going to be a little bit harder to convict him.
0: I know. I thought if you found somebody that was on the run for something like this, they would be allowed to do that without a warrant. But I guess I'm wrong.
1: Yeah.
0: Like a probable cause, I don't know.
1: Typically, that's right. I think there are circumstances. It's not clear that when they picked him up that they knew he was a suspect.
0: Okay.
1: Right? So that, I think that's where it came in.
0: Because somebody phoned it in, right? Didn't somebody call and say he's here at the McDonald's?
1: Yeah, but remember, there was the first officer came there, and I think that's the officer that made the arrest, and then the other officers came afterwards. So it's, you know, I think that the specifics of how the arrest went down, it's very fact specific.
0: All right, now let's discuss Byron Allen for a second. So he has now set up a play to purchase Stars. He also bought a BuzzFeed for a percentage of BuzzFeed for $120 million, right?
1: I mean, but Byron Allen he's one of the most successful African-American businessmen in the world, and he's been on a buying spree. I mean, he famously bought the Weather Channel, and he made a ton of money on that, and he recently made a significant investment in Starz. And now he's the CEO of BuzzFeed and is the majority owner.
0: Sheesh.
1: Yeah, a lot of big moves.
0: I'm looking forward to seeing more content for us, too, on BuzzFeed.
1: Yeah,
0: I think
1: it's going to be some good stories.
0: All right, Bad Bunny and Zara also announced a collaborative collection. So, yes, after seeing everything that he's done fashion-wise, maybe you're interested in purchasing some of this collab. So.
1: Yeah. Is it a male collab or a female collab? I mean, Bad Bunny kind of wears both,
0: fluid.
1: Right?
0: Yeah, I feel like it's fluid.
1: So he can do a little of everything, right?
0: But he's been showing up to some of the biggest events in custom Zara, so you know he's been getting ready for this announcement.
1: And it's affordable, too. I mean, you see all these different collabs with these gigantic artists, right?
0: And it's a Spanish brand.
1: Yeah. Okay.
0: Makes sense.
1: All right.
0: Well, and it's called, the name of the collab is Benito Antonio.
1: Okay.
0: Now, let's discuss what we're really going to come back with. V.S. the King. If you don't know that name, you're going to know it today. This viral clip happened outside of PH Live. That is 50 Cent's collaboration that he's done in Times Square. It's a new venue that's opening. And the baby pulled up. And V.S. the King was the guy who was outside trying to get the baby's attention.
1: That video is everywhere. I can't wait to hear it.
0: Listen to this.
2: Hey, babe, come in. Congratulations. I just came home 4 years ago. Fuck my dead ass. No. I'm like that.
0: So when the baby ignored him, he told him, I'm like that. And he was upset about it. We're going to hear his side of the story when we come back, and you don't want to miss this.
1: All right.
0: It's Way Up.

0: is Way Up with Angela Yee.
1: Let's go.
2: Yo. You are a media maven, right?
3: Ooh, you never know what Angie's going to say.
4: What's up? It's Way Up with Angela Yee, and I'm here with my guy, Fred Mwanga Gahanga, owner of Media Takeout. And we got VS the King here.
5: What's up? What's up?
4: You went viral over the weekend with this situation with the baby.
6: Hey, babe, come in. Congratulations. I just came home 4 years ago. Yo, my dead ass. I'm like that.
4: What event was this at?
5: This was at 42nd Street. It was at Planet Hollywood. So when I got there, you know, we went up in there. I was there for like 2 hours.
4: Okay.
5: So I know on the video it looked like I was like standing
4: outside
5: on,
4: by yourself. Yeah, like,
5: that wasn't the case. So long story short, so we out there and I was like fake hosting too.
4: Okay. So the baby gets out the car.
5: I'm leaving out. The security was like, oh, the baby coming. So I turned around and I was like, yo, what up? Hey, come in, my. Like, just trying to say congratulations.
4: Mm-hmm.
5: Because at the end of the day, I brought this guy music when I was doing my bid.
4: Right.
5: The Kirk album. That album got me through. I'm just trying to show the brother respect. But I'm inebriated. But at the same time, I'm not going over the roof with it.
4: So when you tell somebody though, come in, that also do sound a little aggressive. Let's be honest.
5: I was raised in Brooklyn. I'm sorry. What you want me to say? Hey, Mr. Baby, I brought your album while I was locked up.
4: You don't think that's a lie? Listen, what did you think, Fred?
7: It sounded a little aggressive the way that you were coming.
5: Aye.
4: Because you could be like, what's up, bro? Right. Bro is nicer than come in.
5: Right. Yeah. I'm not a what's up, bro dude. Because like that's like fighting words.
4: Wait, hold on. That's fighting yeah. words, but not come in.
5: If you say what's up, bro, to me, I'm going to think you try to set it.
4: Okay, right. so let's go back to what happened. So then he ignores, just keeps on walking.
5: Yeah,
4: right?
5: Nah. He hesitate with the step first and then goes in, but then he starts talking. No, he was trying to laugh, like, ha, ha, he, he type.
4: You know now, when it went viral, when you first seen it, what did you think?
5: I'm here for it. You know what I'm saying? Because when you're in the entertainment business, man, you got to understand something. We're here to entertain.
4: What do you do in the entertainment business for people who are listening and may not know?
5: I'm an artist. I write songs. I got a website. I got the studio. I got my wife, Cherry Martinez. She's doing her thing.
4: Yes, we know you, Cherry.
5: Yeah, and she did the whole bid, too. So I want to give her a shout out on the radio and say thank you for that.
7: Now, you know there was a misunderstanding between kind of what you meant mm-hmm. and the way that DaBaby took it.
5: No, it's a fact.
7: Right. So if you were able to see him right now, would you say something to him? Would you want to apologize? Would you want to clarify it? Or do we want to just kind of leave it the way it is?
5: I mean, I think he would laugh, and I would laugh, too. I don't think it's got to be no apologies and not like that. But I'm happy nobody ain't slapped me or throw water on me.
4: I was like, yo,
5: man, imagine how it could have went.
7: So now that you're viral, right, do you think you're going to be going to other red carpets and talking to other celebrities out there?
5: Oh, definitely. Wherever you put me at, you got Media Takeout, and you're the owner.
4: That could be your signature greeting.
7: Right.
5: Come in. That might work.
4: We got
5: some meat on these bones.
7: Yeah.
5: So we got come in. I mean, like that. All the way like that.
4: That's a catchphrase.
5: Dead ass.
4: Yeah. All right. Well, I'm interested to see how this is going to turn into even more because I know.
5: Yeah, I mean, let's take this to the moon.
4: Well, I'll tell you what, Fred. One thing about him is that he is animated.
7: He's got a ton of personality.
4: Yeah, he's got a ton of personality. You can watch that full interview and you're going to want to on my YouTube channel, Way Up With Yee. And when we come back, we have Ask Yee. And you know, my guy, Fred Mwanga Gahanga, is here with me today.
7: I am.
4: And you hear him giving great advice already. He just gave VS the King some great advice.
7: Right.
4: All right. So we can help you out too. 800-292-5150.
8: Pop that thing. Let it clap. Let it clap. Ride this. While you sit on
9: Let's
8: my
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8: 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Mm-hmm. That thing till your throat gets sore. Bend it on down. Put your face on the floor. That till your legs can't stand. High freak with the word in a hand.

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2: I can honestly say, you know, there was a period in my life where I was in high school and I used to have trouble, you know, going to sleep at an early hour because I used to sit there and dream about hearing my name called, you know, at a Grammy nomination press conference. And that's honest, you know, for real. My mom could vouch for me. I definitely lost hours of sleep. But for any artist, the Grammys is the highest accolade you can receive, I feel, you know, as a musician. So it's great.
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4: From Media Takeout.
5: Okay.
4: And it's time for Ask Yee. And we have Tanya on the line. She is fed up in her relationship. They've been married, and it feels like there's just no love there.
6: So if you really know that your significant other is not filling you, but you stay anyway,
4: mm-hmm.
6: what would you do for date night?
4: Why do you think your partner's not feeling you?
6: Well, for years, we just grew apart.
4: Are you feeling him?
6: I've gotten to the point where I knew that I was, but I knew that he's not feeling me, so I kind of sort of adapted his concept. There's really no romance unless it's needed, I guess, on his part. You get used to three times a year. Now I'm down to, I don't even want it to be three times.
4: Fred, you're married. What do you think?
5: I think a lot of times men don't necessarily know what their women want. I think a lot of times women expect men to read their minds. And while it might be clear to you that you think that way, it might not be as clear to him.
4: Yeah. Have you guys discussed it?
6: We have discussed it, but I think it's going in one ear and out the other on his half.
4: Is it something you want to fight for, or do you feel like you've given up?
6: I feel like I've given up. However, I would love to fight for it, but to know that it's been 30 years of the same old from you, what are you doing here? I will always love him.
4: Like, what would you need for things to be better, or do you think it's just completely over?
6: I think it's completely over, but that old saying, neither one of us wants to be the first to say goodbye.
5: And I think a lot of times you'd be surprised at how often we misread each other. So sometimes if you really feel like this is a deal breaker for you, maybe just going and giving him, you know, for lack of a better word, an ultimatum. Like, hey, change. Otherwise, this relationship is going to end.
4: Yeah. And if you've tried counseling, because it feels like neither one of you wants to say goodbye, like you said. But, you know, you're also not really like doing anything differently. You're just repeating this cycle over and over again. Something has to change. And if that change is going to be walking away, if that change is going to be, let's bring something else into the relationship, like a person we can talk to, whether it's at church, whether it's a counselor, a mediator, whatever it is that you need to do. Sometimes we're so dependent and so used to something not being somewhat dysfunctional that we think this is how we're supposed to live. I would hate for you to not live your life, you know, in love and just to stay because you feel like it's what you're supposed to do without trying to at least improve it. I think you should at least make the effort and have him agree to make the effort. And if that doesn't work, then just know what's going to happen after that. Because it feels like there's no effort being made on either one of your behalf.
6: It isn't.
4: Figure out what you need him to do and then ask him what he needs from you in order for things to be better. If he doesn't feel like there's anything he can do and he's not willing to do those things, then it may be time to start thinking about how to live life without each other, you know, being together like that. Because like Fred said, it's an ultimatum. If you can do these things, we can work on it. If you can't do these things or meet me halfway, then there's nothing left.
6: You're absolutely correct.
4: All right. Well, let us know what happens, Tanya. We're here for you to check in.
6: I will. I'll let you know.
4: All right.
6: Thank you.
4: Thank you.
6: Have a good one.
4: You too. That was Ask Yee, brought to you by Top Dog Law. 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And when we come back, Masha Montano is going to be joining us. He is the king of soca. He is the Michael Jackson of soca. Really a big deal. And he's got a new documentary, Like a Boss, that's coming out on May 29th on streaming services. We're going to get all of the exclusives.

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9: Traffic.
10: Traffic.
11: Stop and go. Eisenhower outbound. Cicero Avenue to 1st Avenue. Dan Ryan inbound. Stevenson to Roosevelt. Express lanes inbound at 47th. A crash. Right lanes blocked. I-80 westbound a solid. Veterans Memorial to Displains River Bridge. Bridge inspection. Left lane. Tri-State to I-39. 141 minutes. I'm Tom Beck, and that's your latest total traffic.
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2: 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You know, you'd hear Madonna, Prince, Michael, Whitney Houston, Stevie Wonder, Genesis, Peter Gabriel. You'd hear those records and they just felt good to you. Or like, I'll never forget, like, Queen's Another One Bites the Dust used to play on the black stations, as well as the pop stations and the rock stations. So to me, that's just like when music was just so good that like it just broke down partitions. And I think that it's starting to do that again. And I love and commend pop music for that. It's just good to see that like good music is now floating to the top of like the charts, and that's the way it's always supposed to be. And I'm just glad that pop music is back there, you know?
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6: 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A vacation. I need $1,000. 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
1: You're tapped in the Way Up with Angela Yee.
2: What's up? It's Way Up with Angela Yee, and he's back again, and I'm so excited to have you here. Marshall Montano is here. Welcome.
3: Thank you. Once again.
2: I'm honored to have you back. I was like, and listen, came back soon. Listen, I saw Usho Speed. And he had that lit. How was it for you being, you were in St. Martin with Usho Speed?
3: Yeah. It was crazy. I was supposed to meet him in Trinidad, but schedules connected in St. Martin. It was wild.
2: How did you feel seeing him in Trinidad too? Because it, you know, he did this whole tour. They posted the numbers of the streams and everything and the attention that it brought.
3: What I enjoyed was seeing him doing the different things in every island. I always celebrate that, you know, the Caribbean is like a grocery. You could go down every island, find something nice, and, you know, but to see the relationship between the things, I just love that vibe and that look for us. And it was exciting for the world to get to see that. So big up Usho Speed.
2: I mean, you were even the first soca artist on Tiny Desk, and now you see Kes.
3: Kes is there.
2: Did an amazing job on Tiny Desk. How did you feel watching that?
3: We kicking on doors, and brick by brick, you know, we'll get through and build our wall and stand on top of it and scream it out to the rest of the globe.
2: Right now, I'm talking to Marshall Montano. His documentary, Like a Boss, that was in 2015, is going to be available on the 29th, but he's the king of soca. I was in St. Thomas for their carnival, and I saw...
3: This year?
2: Yeah, this year. And I saw Mr. Killer there. And he wanted to clarify some remarks that he had made that people got mad about. So I want to know how you interpreted that, because he talked about Trinidad Carnival. He was with Usho Speed in Grenada.
3: Yeah.
2: And he was saying that Trinidad is big, but it's commercialized. And he's been saying he wasn't trying to say it wasn't good. He was just saying it's more commercial. So how did you interpret those comments? Because it turned into a whole firestorm online.
3: Oh, for sure. And the lesson is, you know, you got to think before you talk and think of how people are going to receive things. You know, you seek to understand before you seek to be understood. I don't think he understands Trinidad Carnival in its totality, because while, you know, everything is commercialized in life, we all live life and make money and make income from what we do, from our art, from our culture. So I think he was trying to establish the uniqueness of Grenada's carnival, but there is a uniqueness of Trinidad Carnival, and there's a whole aspect of Trinidad Carnival happening that's not commercialized. This is like ritualistic for us. This is escape for some people, but this is also, you know, beyond escape. This is solace, but it's also solution. Trinidad Carnival was based on resistance and ritual and religion, you know, and we had the version that was being fed to us by the colonizers, the Spanish, the French, and the English, but we had the people who were the enslaved people really fighting for their freedom and to express themselves, and that is still found in the old mass competitions and in you know, the jab up in Paramin and the different ways that we experience real culture. I think Trinidad Killer, you know, came to Trinidad. I'm not Trinidad Killer.
2: Mr. Killer.
3: Yeah. Came to Trinidad and experienced, you know, Soca Monarch and playing mass and Juve.
2: He went to the things that are commercial.
3: That are commercial.
2: Marshall Montano is here. So many things to talk about with this man. And when I tell you, I love his run when it comes to Carnival, Marshall Mondays. We got a lot more with him. He is the king of soca. It's Way Up.

0: happened way up with Angela Yee.
1: Come right back.
0: More now.
2: It's way up with Angela Yee and Trinidad. Y'all know Trinidad has the craziest carnival. Well, Mashaun Montano is here, and we're going to talk about him being the king of soca. Let me tell you, after watching your documentary, Like a Boss, it's going to make anybody who's never been to Trinidad Carnival want to go. And love seeing old footage of you as a nine-year-old.
3: It's an eye-opening thing. I've been doing this for 44 years.
2: Yeah.
3: At 7, I started, and I keep saying at 9, I was in Madison Square Garden opening for Mighty Sparrow and Lord Kitchener.
2: Crazy that is.
3: So that was crazy for me to be pushed or thrust into that. But I had to adapt quickly. And I quickly learned that, you know, soca music was the vehicle to help my young people love their own culture. And I had to experiment with it. And that took me through a course of working with dancehall artists like Shaggy and Beanie Man and Red Rat. And then it also had me, you know, try to branch off into people like Wyclef and Ashanti
2: and Drake
3: and, you know, French Montana. These guys, just to kind of bring them in and let them understand what it is, and somehow they will get out there and, you know, promote the culture and lift our people up. So the documentary is not just about the surface, about the wins. I think it's also important now. Mm-hmm. We shot this from 2015 to 2025,
2: right.
3: A 10-year capsule.
2: Yeah.
3: And you can see where soca music has grown. It's also about my legacy, but it's about the legacy of taking Caribbean culture to the global market.
2: Right now, I'm talking to Mashaun Montano. His documentary, Like a Boss, that was in 2015, is going to be available on the 29th, but he's the king of soca. And what I also didn't realize, too young to soca, 9 years old, you do this song, but you got a lot of hate from older people.
3: Oh, for sure.
2: To me, I would have thought in my head, oh, they had to love that. Like seeing a young person get up there, yeah, winning competitions, embrace that. But you had a lot of resistance against you. That's even why the song was made.
3: Yeah.
2: And who would think anybody would have an issue with a 9-year-old?
3: And you know what's funny? Now at 52, they're saying I'm too old to soca.
2: But you've been breaking records. I mean, even this year, winning Road March, and now you've broken records for winning 12 Road Marches,
3: yeah,
2: which is a huge deal. Like you're
3: Lord Kitchener was 11 Road Marches. He held that record for 50 years.
2: Ooh.
3: But if you look at the documentary, he was the one who said, don't let the kids into the competition.
2: And here you are.
3: Because they're going to now all come flooding the business.
2: Indeed.
3: And it happened anyway. And it happened for the best. Because now we have Kes, we have Voice, we have Nyla, we have Lady Lava, we have Young Brother, you know, we have Vaughn, we have just this plethora of young people promoting their culture and loving their culture.
2: Well, listen, I am just so happy to have had you here.
3: Thank you, Angela. I think you're somebody who really given us that opportunity to look at this Caribbean culture with sincerity.
2: The first time I had you on the show,
3: yeah,
2: to me, you know, in the documentary, they refer to you as the Michael Jackson of soca. It ain't you that call yourself that, but that's what people really call you. And so the first time you came up here, I was like, oh, Masha's coming on the show. Like, I can't believe it. I'm excited. And so I'm just excited that you are going to continue to come back and that the world gets to see this documentary and that we have another one on the way and that we have a biopic on the way.
3: And we have the beginning of the next 20 years.
2: And the beginning of the next 20 years.
3: So look out what we're going to be doing.
2: Thank you so much to Mashaun Montano for joining us. You can watch that full interview on my YouTube channel, Way Up With Yee. And when we come back, it's your show. So you have the last word.
4: MC, make another hit.

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2: What the word is.
1: Here's the last word on Way Up with Angela Yee.
3: What's up? It's Way Up with Angela Yee. It's me and Fred Mwanga Gahanga. How you doing?
4: I had a great time.
3: I know you can't wait to go outside.
4: Ah, it's a beautiful day.
3: It is a beautiful day outside today. Shout out to Masha Montana for joining us. Also, thank you to VS the King.
4: Yeah.
3: I know I sprung that on you today.
4: Yeah.
3: But it was a viral moment.
4: It was. I mean, everyone's talking about it, and now we got his side of the story.
3: Yes, we do. And, you know, maybe he's going to get hired now to do some
4: I can see
3: street
4: him
3: interviews.
4: Making some big moves.
3: Oh, well, shout out to the baby, too, for giving us that moment as well. Now, again, like I always tell you, it's your show, so you have the last word.
5: The secret I want to tell is every time I cook for my family, they tell me it tastes like I put my foot in it. Well, I really do take my socks and my shoes off and put my foot in it, especially stuff like spaghetti and mashed potatoes. Oh, no, I just feel like it had a season that you came by at the store.
6: Yo, it's AK Smack. I want to shine the light on my beautiful lady and the mother of my son, Carrington. Today our anniversary. I love you, baby girl.
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3: Traffic.
4: Stevenson inbound at LaGrange Road crash. Right shoulder. Dan Ryan about stop and go. Stevenson at Roosevelt. Bishopport outbound slow. 130th to 159th with construction. Solid on I-80 westbound from Parker to Center. Bridge inspection left lane until 2. Tri-State to I-39, 147 minutes. I'm Tom Beck, and that's your latest total traffic.
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107.5 WGCI, the Shy's number one for hip-hop and R&B. Happy Monday. What's up, y'all? What's happening? Oh, yeah, I listened to Drake the entire weekend. That was my homework. I'm going to give you my honest review coming up in minutes right now. Belly Gang on GCI.

0: WGCI, the Shy's number one for hip-hop and R&B. Keisha Cole. Oh, man. Forever Mine is going to be so good when Keisha Cole hits the stage. I can't wait. That is this weekend. You never know. I just might have more tickets for you. Now, I've been giving away two-day passes to that. So shout out to everybody that's already got their tickets to Forever Mine. We'll talk about that Anton Capone Day, but let's go ahead and jump right into it. Drake's albums. Three. Made of Honor, Habibi, and Iceman. Now, there have been a lot of people saying all type of things about Drake in the albums. He gave you each type of Drake that people like. The EDM vibey kind of Drake where he's playing with the dance music, house music type of Drake. Bars, all rapping, the entire songs, no singing really on Iceman, just all rap. And then he gave you the singing Drake on Habibi. And people are still complaining. Oh, no, I don't think this was a good album. You know what? Am I going to say it's a legendary album? Nope. I'm not going to say that albums, but I think as a three different bodies of work, I'm going to give it about an 8. Give it an 8. I can listen to it all the way through. I enjoyed them. The people that don't like dance music, of course you're not going to like Made of Honor. Not going to like it. The people that don't like singing Drake, not going to like Habibi. You just kind of got to listen to them all three back to back, to be honest with you. And I would listen to them Made of Honor, Iceman, Habibi. That's the order I would listen to. I did it. I like it. Shout out Drake, man. I don't think it was a flop. Now, I don't like to say this out loud, because I don't participate in light skin hate. The Chris Brown album is cool. It's not bad. It's cool. And I think everybody thought from Chris Brown and Drake, we were going to get these crazy ass albums. And it just didn't happen. I think that's what people going off of. It's GCI.
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0: Hey, what up? It's your boy, Tone Capone. Afternoons 2 to 6 right here on GCI. I'm with my favorite person, Amy from 1-800-TRUCK-WRECK. 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
9: 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Or if you're a basketball fan, calling that one friend like, hey, man, we hitting the game tonight. I'm gonna pick you up up at 7. 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
20: Traffic.
21: It's a little tight on DuSaba Lakeshore Drive northbound. Heavy traffic between Monroe and Chicago Avenue. Kennedy outbound, 35 minutes to O'Hare, 43 in the Ikes, just under 40 out to the Jane Addams, but almost 50 minutes heading inbound. Stevenson heading out to 355 is 30 minutes. I'm Deb Snyder, and that's your latest total traffic.
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107.5 PCI, the Shy is number one for hip hop and R&B. Live at Tonga Pong. We'll get into it, man. I just don't understand this Rick Ross, Drake thing. We'll talk about that, man. We'll talk about that. That's unsettling, Ross. What are you doing, bro? We'll get to it next, dog. GC.

The traffic was crazy, though. Traffic's crazy. Shout out to Kiki. Kiki's like, they got to do something about Soldier Field. They're like, it's too far to walk from the parking lots to your seats. I'm not going to lie.

Irrational, because usually if it's money, it get people will be like, yo, buddy took money from me. He stole money. He cheated me on this. Dudes are not afraid to talk about any other guy when it's money involved. Somebody, you think about that. But when it's has to do with a woman, then you know our ego get into it. We were like, well, you know, buddy did. It's always irrational. Well, he's cause he, yeah, that's why I'm mad. You're like, what? You didn't even say nothing, bro. So that's the thing. It,

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She started following him. 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And then she comes back to you. 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We get it. Feelings are involved.

0: Drake, stop doing that to Rick Ross. 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It looked bad on you, bro. It's GCI.
1: Yeah. Everybody just listen.
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0: 76 degrees is GCI.
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25: Traffic.
26: You'll see some heavy traffic on southbound DuSable Lakeshore Drive between the Oak Street Curve and Grand Avenue. Right now, the Kennedy is 35 out to O'Hare, 40 coming in, 50 out on the Ike. Stevenson out at 40, slow Damon to Cicero. Just under 20 minutes for the outbound Ryan. It's not bad. The express lanes are 8 to Marquette. I'm Deb Snyder, and that's your latest total traffic.
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0: 107.5 WGCI, the Shy's number one for hip-hop and R&B, live with Tone Capone. It's happening in Chicago. What's up with you? Now, let me go ahead and get to this, man. Drake dropped 3 albums. And then the jury is out on all the albums. I personally think that it's solid. All 3 solid bodies of work. Solid. Not smashes. Solid. 8.5. That's around that time. Right, that rating. 8.5. Not necessarily 9, but not a dud. How do y'all feel about the albums? You had all weekend to listen to all 3. Iceman, Habibi, and Maid of Honor. How you feeling about the Drake albums? Is it mid? Are they fire? You like 2? You like 1 out of the 3? Like 0 out of the 3? What's up? 866-885-1075. 866-885-1075. Tell me what you think about the Drake projects next on GCI.
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0: shape like a number 8. 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

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I know that's right.

on stage with me, because I'm going to get it. Well, never mind. We'll tell you then. That's a surprise. It's a lot. Jacquees. Jacquees for special performance. Get your tickets. Pull up on your boy. Hey, man. Drake's album, 8.5. All three together, 8.5. I think they all like solid eights, eights and a half. Not classic, but not bad. And I bet Zach, he said, I bet it don't age well. I bet they do. I bet you hear him. I bet you hear him. Straight. What we talking about, man? I definitely know what I'm talking about. 2 hours of commercial-free music. That's on the way next on GCI. WGCI is kicking off the summer with a night that Chicago will never forget. May 29th at the House of Blues, it's Tone Capone Day. Your boy was honored with a...

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Like I always do. 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I got you. 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

UMG allegedly takes down social media posts featuring Drake. That's coming from Hot New Hip Hop. I don't believe that Drake is going anywhere, even though he sued his record label. They can't let him go. I think he'll get a close to a $1 billion record deal. I think he'll be the first one with a $1 billion record deal. We'll see. We'll see how that works. Definitely stay with your boy. I got tickets to Tone Capone down the way. It's GCI. Let's get it.

How about this? My brother's in here. I'm going to play him today. Shout out to him. Jeremiah Wee. When you hear Wee from Jeremiah, be caller number 10 at 866-885-1075. All right? Caller number 10, you're going to Tone Capone Day when you hear Jeremiah's Wee on GCI.

0: When it's time, when you hear Jeremiah's Weeby call at 10, you go on to Tone Capone Day. Just be call at 10, it's easy. CCI.
1: 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You got a man. They got to do with me. Come outside right quick.
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You going to Tone Capone Day at the House of Blues May 29th with a special performance by Jacquees. 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
0: Who is this?
1: This is May.
0: May, congratulations. You're going to Tom Capone Day. Congratulations, baby.
1: Thank you.
0: You are welcome. May 29th, you will be at the House of Blues with your boy. 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
3: 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Shake that like you out of control. That thing to your throat gets sore. Bend it on down, put your face on the floor. That to your legs can't stand. High freak, put the world in a hand.

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It's time, man. I'm looking for you. 866-885-1075. Call it 10, man. Grab these tickets to We Done Won.

0: All right, let's get some tickets away, Chicago. Let's do this.
1: Hello?
0: GCI, what up?
1: Am I calling to you?
0: GCI, hello, who's this?
1: Lamisha.
0: Congratulations, you're going to We Done Won.
1: Oh, my God. Thank you.
0: Yeah, that's right. You got the tickets. Congratulations. You got a pair of We Done Won's Part 2 of the Wintrust Arena. Saturday, May 30th with Mike Epps, DC Unfly, Nav Green, Carlos Miller, Chico Bean, Tony Robbins, Just Neesh, and JC is going to be a party. 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And it's being brought to you by BMN Entertainment. Just one more thing to do is tell me who hooked you up.
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0: Yeah, that's right. That's right. Now I'm going to go back through all the Drake albums tonight. Again, for the fourth time. And I'm going to do my, I got to do my review tomorrow. I got to put it up on WGCI.com. Zach and Kiki, shout out to my What More Can I Say podcast family. They gave me all the way. They think I'm trying to get an OVO chain. I'm not trying to get an OVO chain. I wouldn't be mad at it, but I'm not, I don't want it. I'm being honest. I don't think Drake's albums are mid. I think it's an 8. Everybody say he's trying to be lyrical like Kendrick. Like Drake was never lyrical. Have you lost your mind? Have you listened to any of the 10 timestamp records ever? And heard the triple on top? I'm not glazing Drake, but I've heard terrible rap albums. Terrible. Super mid. The only rap album that came out that might be better than this, and that didn't come out this year, it was like late November, was Wale's. Wale right now, it still got the best rap album. He definitely does. But to say that it doesn't have it, we're going to get to it. We're going to get to it, man. Y'all listen to it. You can argue with me in the comments because I'm putting it up on WGCI's Instagram. We're going to get to work. Speaking of getting to work, I'm off work. Lil' Cuz is in. I'll holler at y'all tomorrow. Don't forget about Tone Capone Day. Get your tickets for May 29th at the House of Blues, GCI.
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3: Ain't this what they've been waiting for? You ready? I used to pray for times like this, to rhyme like this, so I had to grind like that, to shine like this, in a matter of time I spent on some locked up in the back of the paddy wagon, cuffs locked on wrist, see my dreams unfold, nightmares.

stick with Mariah. 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Icy as a hockey ring, Philly flyer. When I bought the Rolls Royce, they thought it was lease. Then I bought that new Ferrari, hey, to rest in peace. 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

0: Alicia, holla at me. Who this be?
1: Hey, how you doing?
0: I'm good. How you doing?
1: I'm okay. Hanging in there.
0: Who I'm talking to?
1: This Shantae. This Shantae from the West Side.
0: Shantae, okay, cool. May 29th, you in the building. All right, you call number 5. You got my Tone Capone Day tickets. Jacquees gonna be there as well. We at the House of Blues. Hey, let the city know what you up.
2: I love it,
0: yeah.

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1: 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Yeah. 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
3: 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Similac.
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3: 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A vacation. I need $1,000. 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

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You know that. Right now, ladies, get ready to call the phone. Fellas, get ready to call the phone for your lady. Because coming up inside the 7 o'clock hour, I got a pair of tickets. Send you to go see Summer Walker on the Still Finally Over It tour, United Center, May 29th. All right?